0: playing live for sure, it's always the best part of making music.
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1: 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Oktober, Düsseldorf.
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1: Now, girl, you know we don't fuck with this for money. We out hustling these niggas. We the new niggas with money. But a better have some money if he wanna fuck with a bitch for her own money.